remember how they used to be. Do we? No, always. Remember how they used to be. Do we? No, always. Remember how they used to be.

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3: At ease, man. This, General Wilson, is the control center and tracking room where we track the exact position of the nose cone of the missile proceeding downrange.

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1: Money. I mean, what is it? How much is a lot of money to you?
0: Yeah, that's a good question. Have you made, say, millions of dollars?
1: No.
0: Are you a rich man?
1: What do you mean, rich? What do you mean?
0: You have a lot of possessions, a lot of money in the bank.
1: Possession make you rich? I don't have that type of richness. My richness is life. Bye.
2: Čovjek, čovjeku svir, čovjek,

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ali pak, ipak često, često se sjetim nje. Danima

Let me enjoy the solitary ecstasy. What is a Sunday without a heathen loving jazz wet kiss uncle Aggie?

anyone who's ever tried to live them. So what do you say about somebody else? Anybody else? Reveals you. Now here in this country we've got something called a nigger. It doesn't in such terms, I beg you to remark, as in any other country in the world. We have invented the nigger. I didn't invent it. White people invented it. I've always known, I had to know by the time I was 17 years old, what you were describing was not me, what you were afraid of was not me. It had to be something else. You had invented it. So it had to be something you were afraid of.

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But I know, and I've always known. No. And really always. That's probably average. I've always known that I'm not a nigger. But if I am not a nigger, and if it's true that your invention reveals

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I know that my purpose is more important than anything else. Anything else. I literally wish that I had to learn. I do still think I gather. And look at what's necessary. But it's unnecessary to me, so it must be necessary to you. I give you your problem back. You're the nigger, baby, isn't me.

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So when they play them over and over throughout the country, it may be someplace. And so that's my hand on one of those records that I dug down at Birdland.

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0: Over the past few years, to the traditional sounds of an English summer, the drone of lawnmowers, the smack of leather on willow, has been added a new noise.
1: What were the skies like when you were young?
2: They went on forever. We lived in Arizona, and the skies always had little fluffy clouds in them, and they were long and clear. There were lots of stars at night. And when it would rain, it would all turn. 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

0: right about now. 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
0: Easy. What now?
1: Working for the mayor.
0: I'd like to do that for you.
1: Every night.
0: But there's just one thing.
1: But I never,
0: you see, we never ever do nothing nice and easy. We always do it nice and rough. 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But then we're gonna do the finish rough. This is the way we do Proud Mary. 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

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Great God Almighty, let me tell you what he said. 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Go tell that midnight rider. 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You may run and hide, slip and slide, try to take the moat from your neighbor's eyes. But sure as there is the rich and the poor, you're gonna reap, my brother, just what you sow. 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Run home for a long time. You may run home for a long time. I let me tell you, God Almighty's gonna cut you down. Some people go to church just to signify, try to make a date with his neighbor's wife. But neighbor, let me tell you, just as sure as you're born, you better leave that woman. Yes, leave her alone. Cause one of these days, you just mark my word, you'll think the brother is gone to work. You walk up, a knock on the door. That's all, brother, you'll knock no more. Go tell that long-tongued liar. Go tell that midnight rider. Tell the gambler, rambler, backbiter. Tell them God Almighty's gonna cut him down.

That was an unaccompanied bass pedal solo from Michael Rutherford. This is the musical box.

old soul, and a merry old soul was he. So he called for his pipe.